The blues has always been totally American. As American as apple pie. As American as the blues. As American as apple pie. The question is why? Why should the blues be so at home here? Well, America provided the atmosphere.

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0: This is Thought for Food.
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0: Fam.
1: You know what I'm saying?
2: No doubt, man.
1: The motherfucker, shit just get me so motherfucking mad because, you know, that was my nigga. You know? And, like, I had just got the nigga Puff card and shit.
0: Yeah.
1: I knew the shit was about to go down. And my man was, like, hyping it. Like, everywhere go, me and OB together. And the nigga be like, watch, I'm telling you, when my man get on, it's going to be some shit. We ain't going to have to sell this shit no more. I'm telling you. All
0: right.
1: And the nigga just got moped out like that, man. That shit fucked me up, man.
0: Shit fucked a whole lot of niggas up.
1: Yeah, man. I love that nigga O2. That was my motherfucking heart.
3: Yeah. Dedicating this to my nigga O. We miss you, nigga. Going out to all the young niggas that died in struggle. Hold up. Shit is real in the field, you know? Sparking blunts for all you niggas. Word up.

for the double cross like I'm David Ruffin. 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Made some plays that's illegal. Fuck the rules. A cracker told me that you

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2: On the outside looking in, but be looking out. 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

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I've been asleep all freaking day. And I can't understand why you haven't fucking called me. You must be one of your bitches. 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I hate you! You fucking asshole!

0: Yo, Big, wake up, baby.
1: Yeah.
0: Yo, Big, wake your ass
1: up.
0: Come on.
1: I'm up. I'm up. I'm up.
0: Big, wake up.
1: I'm up, Diddy. What the fuck, man? What's up?
0: Come on, now. It's 5:45. We got the 7:30 flight.
1: Seven.
0: Yo, Big.
1: I'm
0: big.
1: Up. Yeah, I hear you, dog. I hear you, man. All right, 7:30.
0: Yo, take down this information.
1: And a pen.
0: Tell your girl and remember it or something.
1: All right.
0: Can you do that?
1: Yeah, write this down. All
0: right. By 5:04.
1: 5:04.
0: Leaving Kennedy.
1: Kennedy.
0: Going to LAX.
1: Whoa. Cali?
0: No doubt, baby. No, we got to get this paper.
1: No doubt. All right. I'm up.
0: Yo, Big.
1: I'm up, man.
0: Like 5:04.
1: All right, 7:30. I'm going to meet you at the airport.
0: California.
1: Yeah.

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Shit, here come again, here come again, here come again.

0: Yo, Ill, look, Ill, that's that bitch. 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
1: Yeah, that's fucked up. 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
0: nah, run that back.
1: Fucking money.
0: Run that back,
1: what?
0: Run that back, man. You gotta run that back.
1: Run it back? 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

0: 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Melody Jones is black and she discovers the true beauty of being black. 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
1: Cooking soul.
0: Melody Jones.
2: Come on. 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

0: like, I really got to tell you, I'm losing confidence because I'm talking loud and bogus. I'm talking bogus because I'm angry with what I've experienced all my years through this, and I'm just angry. And everyone else has the right to be angry too, but that's just how I express myself.
1: There it is.
2: Yeah.
1: You look at the

It started when we first met, feeling like I found an angel while the whole earth slept. Lifeline, to come above a lifetime. Greedy had the copper ring, make you my wife mine. And no man can say that, I pray that I could be the one you think about when you lay back. Wishing for my touch, all my

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Our lives, only death do us part. Time will run out before your place in my heart. Stone cold decision with no known religion. Race, color, or face, this grace is God given. It's true that a man need a woman to feel whole. Someone to hold tight in this world.

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0: her best friends to be white folks. 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It's fucked up, I almost say it every time that I edit. I swear rapping make it easy to lie, but secrets don't make it easy to write. I met the devil in Manhattan, quickly ended discussion. I don't need a thing, he warned of repercussions. But I know he come in all forms, that won't be his last visit. 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He handed the torch, but he ain't hold my hand, did it? I spent a pretty penny on microphones, mini midis, in-ears and CDs, I put the indie in Windy City. 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I remember opening for Ben, wasn't no liquor at the show. 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
1: I wish I could open twice, sit down at the open mic, go back to the day before I became famous overnight.

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1: All the time, baby.
0: No doubt.
1: You know what I'm saying? What we got here, son?
0: Shine, baby, shine. 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
2: Fuck, son, you shook, nigga. 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
1: Stop fucking playing with that shit, man. 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
2: fuck
1: on,
2: that,
1: man.
2: Son,
1: you
2: know, fuck
1: come on, man.
2: You
1: can't play
2: that
1: kind of games right there, man.
2: Look at this
1: shit,
2: son. This shit is butter, yo.
1: Sit up, man.
2: Fuck that, yo. Fuck that.
1: Fucking kid. Use that shit or something, man.
2: That, what the fuck you think I'm not, motherfucker? What you mean, yo?
1: Better this shit
2: is flame. You acting all shook and shit.
1: Playing with it.
2: Fuck, you scared, motherfucker. 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

0: Quelle.
1: I used to feel so devastated. At times I thought we'd never make it. But now we on our way to greatness. And all that ever took was patience.

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At times I thought we'd never make it. Now we on our way to greatness. And

0: At times I thought we but now we on our way.
1: And all I ever took was patience.

Yo, this is Blabbermouth, coming to you all the way live from the Shogun HQ. And I'd just like to say, me and Propo make this album for people of all ages, sizes, and colors all over the world, yo. Of course, the hip-hoppers, beatheads, b-boys, turntablists, MCs, graffiti artists. We got some funky stuff that hasn't been heard in a while, yo. So P, hit him with the next joint.

0: This bomb was codenamed the Tsar.
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0: Tennessee, in my paradise.
1: Yeah. What up? This right here is an explosion for all the radio stations across United Nations, United States. What up? Turn this up right here. Hey, yo. It's the craze. 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

0: Get that blouse on, soldier. 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Put it on right now. What are you aiming at, son? Let's go get those son of a bitches. Move up. What are you doing laying down there where you can't see a damn thing?
1: Observing, sir. Just send 1st Platoon forward to the ridge, sir.
0: How many of them were hit this time?
1: None, sir.
0: None? Not one? That doesn't sound much like the situation you described to me over the sound power.
1: Well, it's not, sir. The situation's changed, sir, just in the last 5 minutes, sir.

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I'd like to say that we mentioned a moment ago that we're interested in black music, what it means, music that is black-oriented and so forth. We have a tendency to believe that it's

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1: fight.
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1: Fight! 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
2: Wait a minute. 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There she goes. Wait, we got her. We got her. She's back. 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
1: Ich bin der Frederik.
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3: Und der Michi.

0: What do you think?
1: It just happened, like things just be going on, and then like 24/7 you think about the girl and stuff like that. And then you like, if you do something wrong, you're like, oh, does she hate you? Like, you wanna know what they're thinking.
0: So what she feels, what she feels is important to you.
2: Right.
0: Huh?
1: Yeah.
0: Why?
1: Because I want her to still love me, but But I know she still like me because, you know, a little eye contact. Because I don't know her no more, but.
0: Oh, you talking about somebody.
3: No, but

The one and only Booth Brother Session. Let's go. Motherfucker, you ready or what? Yeah, yeah. It's some bisschen Hampton, Lionel, Messi, Biomö, Big Up

0: butter.
1: Your butter.
2: Yeah.
3: Stop.
2: Oh, yo, baby. Pops,
1: man.
2: Yeah.
1: How you like your butter, bro?
4: Straight up with polka dots.
1: Oof.
4: Grab your bones. Swing the hand.
1: Swing your hand.
4: Do the yeah. Sammy B, y'all.
1: Swing your hand.
4: Oh, yeah.
1: Yeah.
4: Buddy.
1: Ali.
5: Extra für euch. Okay. Mein Mann Torch Kinski.

a few words of inspiration. This song is dedicated to the hustlers standing on the curb, smoking herb, moving weight from the inner city to the suburb. Paranoid in jail, pocket full of Yale, just waiting on another sale. Sip your beers, wipe your tears, encourage.

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1: What was going on?
2: Yeah,
1: When I wrote this,
2: the long distance runner.

0: I despise your killing and raping. You're despicable.
1: Are you my judge?
0: It's just, you should be punished. I'm going to chop off your arm. So you ready?

0: Okay, after these messages, we'll be back with the mad rapper and his brother, the mad producer, after this.
1: Okay, just sit back, relax, and enjoy yourself. We'll get you through this. Take a sip of water, deep breath. That'll do it. Welcome back. As you can see, I'm Trevin Jones, and I'm sitting here. I've been conversing with the mad rapper, and he's still pretty mad. But this time, he brought someone else with him, and quite frankly, he's even madder.
2: You got that right.
1: Mr. Producer, why are you so mad?
2: Yo, I'm gonna keep it real simple for you.
0: Tell them niggas why you mad, son. Tell them niggas why you mad, son. Tell them why you mad, son. Tell them why you mad, son.
2: I've been in for the culture, you know what I'm saying? I don't be recognizing all that loop jack shit.
0: We don't play that shit, you know what I'm saying?
2: You know what I'm saying? And then come to find out, you know what I'm saying? My brother hit me too. The nigga trying to rap, man.
0: Oh, that's the shit that got me mad.
1: Please,
0: that's the
1: Mr.
0: shit
1: rapper,
0: that got me mad.
1: Again.
0: That's the shit, you know what I'm saying? You know what I'm saying? That's the shit that fizz me up.
1: Gentlemen.
0: Word
1: please,
0: up, you know what I'm saying? I'm watching this nigga video, you know what I'm saying? They got mermaids swimming in their living rooms and shit like that, you know what I'm saying? This nigga dancing in the rain with kids climbing up mountains and shit, you know what I'm saying? I'm watching this nigga video, the car going 20 miles an hour. Where the fuck is he going?
1: Please,
0: the nigga
1: Mr.
0: climbing
1: rapper,
0: out the fucking car.
1: The
0: Let me see you try that shit on
1: the
0: tray.
1: Time,
0: you know what I'm saying? Try that shit on the fucking tray. What kind of shit? You know what I'm saying? Got 1,000 niggas right for. Let me write for you. So now my shit is jumping. I got jumping.

0: Yo, son, you gotta take me to get the plugs, man.
1: Yo, check it out. 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Yo, check the joint. Boom. Yo, I got a crazy idea how to do clogs now. Check it out. 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This is how you freak them. Boom. You go get the cream joints, right? Boom. Now, all you die is this shit right here. Boom. And this, you know what I'm saying? Any color you want, but it'll be like blue and cream. You know what I'm saying? Shit like that. Niggas don't even know, son. Word is born. I'm gonna rock niggas this summer. On the real. You know what I'm saying? Yo, son, I had crazy visions. Check it out. Boom. 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A navy blue pair, right? Boom, but this shit. You know what I'm saying? 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Just imagine that color, like, but you got a different, like, a small thing, like,
2: you know what I'm saying?

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1: Yo, it's like this, y'all. From Laverneville, straight to Pittsburgh, Cincinnati, MD.

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Looking on various street corners, I'm sure you've seen it yourself. 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
1: It's no joke. 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
1: From the heart of Medina, to the head, to the east.

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